0: Kenny Chesney living in Fast Forward. Two Kennys in a row. How did that happen? Just luck by complete chance, I believe. Well, before Kenny Rogers became a country music superstar, he fronted the First Edition, which was a psychedelic country rock band, which scored big with two songs, Just Dropped In and Ruby, Don't Take Your Love to Town. Kenny actually started as their bass player, but his voice pushed him into the spotlight. The group even had their own TV show for a while, and then their success set the stage for Kenny's solo career. Here is that song from 1969 on B99.9.
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Blackberry Smoke, One Horse Town. 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Jesus, it's just all right.

0: Southern Virginia's country station, B99.9, Clem Black, and Nothing's News. We are going racing this weekend, the Cracker Barrel 400 at Nashville's Super Speedway. That's going to be happening on your NASCAR station. 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It's a weekend of fun and a weekend of racing. Here is Joe Nichols. Give me that girl. B99.9.
1: Hang up that red dress. Let down your hair.

Trisha before that. Everybody knows. We're rolling through 30 minutes of continuous country. It's Trey with you. Here's a classic from Conway, 1989. I think he's got it figured out. She's got a single thing in mind. B99.9.

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0: ain't a word. All those things that she tried to drill in my head, and it just never, that stuck. But I say ain't all the time, and then I think about her, and then I try to correct it, and then comes a song that says ain't. Well, she clearly didn't know her music, because there's a lot of songs that have ain't in the title. So, teachers, am I right or wrong? Is it all right? Is it the crime of the century to say ain't? Am I safe, or should I just take her advice and keep working on it? Hey, let's see here. Brantley Gilbert coming up for you. Also, some Luke Combs. And we got one from Queen lined up for Southern Fried Friday. Stay close. B99.9.
1: 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I'm David Stiles, and this is BRN's Garage Pass.
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1: Ryan Blaney captured his first victory of the year last season at Nashville Super Speedway, and we asked the Penske driver what he remembers most about going to Victory Lane.
3: It was our first win of the year last year. And yeah, I mean, I have a lot of friends who live in the area, so it was great to see them. The kid and me enjoyed, I don't know if any of y'all, Papa Roaches. Yeah, Papa Roaches in Victory Lane with me, and I got to meet him. He gave me the guitar. And just a cool guy. I liked his music as a kid, and super nice guy. So that was pretty cool in Victory Lane. And then the rocking chair. I got rocking chairs from that from Cracker Barrel. So that was cool. They're on my front porch. They are our sitting chairs when my wife and I sit on the front porch. So yeah, a lot of cool things, kind of little gifts that I got. But meeting Papa Roach is pretty cool.
1: Brad Gilley and Andrew Curlin also asked Ryan, can you play that guitar that you received from Papa Roach?
3: I think I tried to learn how to play guitar during COVID, trying to find something to do, and it lasted for like 2 weeks, and I just gave up. It was hard, super difficult to do.
4: If we're forming our band, could you sing?
3: I mean, define sing.
4: Ah,
3: yeah, I can't do that anymore. that's been a long time, but I could, yeah, that'd be the only good thing I'd be able to do. I could hit the gong or something, like cowbell, more cowbell, triangle. Yeah, anything with one hit. But yeah, I could be the cowbell guy. And I could maybe be your singer.
1: BRN will have all the action in the Cracker Barrel 400 at Nashville Super Speedway. Tune in on Sunday and don't miss a single lap of the action. I'm David Stiles. This is BRN's Garage Pass.
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Trey here inside the PVT studios. Here's a classic from Waylon Jennings, 1974. That Ramblin' Man, B99.9.

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Robin wanted your opinion on how to make the show, the middays, I don't want to use the word improve. I'll just say more exciting, you know. I mean, it's great anyway, but I'll just say improve. Nah, I say more exciting. Well, you check it out. Let Robin know what you'd love to hear middays. Here's Oak Ridge Boys, American Made, B99.9.

belli. You know I must have left you 100 times, but you don't know that. 'Cause I was afraid I'd be ashamed that you'd laugh when you found out just how far it went. But you didn't, and you don't. I know you ain't gonna ever love me. And someday I'll go, but I'm not ready yet.

99.9 George Jones. I'm not ready yet. Well, George Jones may be remembered for his timeless voice, but his career started out with a detour that he spent decades trying to forget. I've got the story coming up right now. It's Creedence Clearwater Revival. I put a spell on you. B99.9.

Southern Virginia's country station, rolling 30 minutes. Continuous country, Mark Chestnut, blaming it on Texas, as always. Just love the publicity is what they do. Here's Jimmy Allen, best shot, B99.9.

Rick and Diane. John Mellencamp on a Southern Fried Friday on B99.9. John Mellencamp has said many a times that Jack and Diane were fictional. I guess he's had to explain this song. He's had a lot of explaining to do since this song came out in 1982. However, the record label would have probably liked to see it another way. He did say, though, John Mellencamp added that it was inspired by real people. Diane was loosely based on a girl he dated in high school. But that all changed the story because the record label didn't think at the time that America was ready for an interracial couple in a mainstream rock song back in 1982. So I guess some adjustments had to be made in the recording studio before John laid the tracks down. Well, so that was Diane. Jack, on the other hand, he represents the all-American boy, not any specific person. It's just a song that John Mellencamp says it's just a snapshot of small-town American teenagers that he grew up around

snapshot of small town American teenagers that he grew up around in Indiana. So there you go. Now you know. There is no Jack and Diane, even though we wonder where they would be right now on this day and time. Here's George Strait on B99.

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So don't do anything stupid, like changing the station. 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

0: Fabulous Thunderbirds. Tough Enough. On a Southern Fried Friday, B99.9, George Jones may be remembered for his timeless voice, but his career started with a detour that he spent decades trying to forget. It happened in 1954. Jones released Play It Cool, Man, Play It Cool, one of his earliest recordings, but it was not cut in a studio. Rather, it was cut in a living room in Texas where passing semis kept ruining all of his takes. Those early Stardays sessions kind of pushed Jones towards a rockabilly sound months before Elvis hit it big. So this goes back. George Jones hated it, by the way. Broke and supporting a family, he recorded a handful of rock and roll tracks under the alias Thumper Jones, hoping that no one would connect them to him. Of course, he said they all flopped, but they didn't disappear because years later, the masters resurfaced and Jones cringed as fans bought what he called the worst sounding crap that could ever be put on a record. He admitted he tried to buy the tapes just to burn them, just get them buried, get them out of the way. He didn't want nobody to get a hold of that. Those rough, reluctant rock and roll cuts stand the test of time as a reminder that even our icons start somewhere, and sometimes they'd rather not live it down. Or sometimes they would rather live it down. I tell you, that reminds me of my old radio air checks. But not much has changed.
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Gabby Barrett, I hope, on B99.9. Coming up this weekend, Stiletto's Fun Day annual celebration presented by the Friends of Franklin County Animal Shelter in honor of Stiletto. 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Tomorrow, coming up from 3 until 7 p.m. at the Rocky Mount Farmers Market. 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It's free. It's family friendly. 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It's waiting on you. Here's some Johnny Paycheck. She's All I Got. B99.

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Bring me the legends. Mixed in with a little bit of rock on Fridays. We do it right. Here's Bruce Springsteen. Born to Run. B99.9. 1 year prior. 1975.

I just can't bring it to my heart. Tracy Lawrence on B99.9 coming up this weekend. Countdown the hottest songs in the nation with Lon Helton. It happens at 6 a.m., 6 to 9, bright and early, right here on B99.9, the Country Countdown USA. I mean, you hear these songs all week long, and you know they grow on you. Some of these new songs, well, Lon Helton counts them down, lets you know how hot they really are outside of our neck of the woods. I think it's right on track. Check it out tomorrow morning. Here's Scotty McCreery. This is it.

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Trey here inside the PVT studios. Just crossing into the 11 o'clock hour. Here's one from Conway. Yeah. Don't call him a cowboy. B99.9.

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Aggressive Leonard Skinner. Don't ask him any questions. Just go with it. 1974 for that one right there on a Southern Fried Friday. It's Trey here with you. Well, Lee Greenwood, best known for writing God Bless the USA, a song that he said he was able to write in just a single night. Before the country breakthrough, he was a multi-instrumentalist, and that was in a Las Vegas performer, playing about just everything from the saxophone to the piano. Lee Greenwood had 7 number one hits. He won Male Vocalist of the Year and even performed for U.S. President Ronald Reagan. And since then, he's also had a license to be a pilot, a longtime patriot, and a Grand Ole Opry member. Let's do one from Lee Greenwood. Let's go to 1985 for this one. But let's do Dixie Road on B99.9.

sharp-dressed man. Hey, it's Trey. What's going on? Hey, hope you had a good time tonight. I had a fun time with you. Let's do it again tomorrow morning. I doubt I'll be perky and bright-eyed and bushy-tailed by tomorrow morning, but it'll take me about noon time to wake up, but I'll be here for you. We'll do B99.9 Nights all again on a Monday. In the meantime, have yourself a wild weekend. Get started on your Friday if you haven't already. And remember, it's important to remember that your goal is to do well, not convince other people that you're doing well.

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came to see him one last time. Oh, and we all wondered if she would. And it kept running through my mind. This time, he's over her for good.

0: I have this song in this week's top five. Well, I'll play that song and talk about Marshalls as I count down this week's top 30 with Lon Helton of Country Air Check. Right now, here's Lon with this week's hottest song.
1: Well, thanks, Riley. And our radio stations give the honor to Cody Johnson, The Fall.

0: Cody Johnson and the week's hottest song, The Fall. Later, we're going to find out if Cody stands tall at the top of this week's chart on Country Countdown USA. Each week, I'm joined by a top country star who gives me a hand counting down the hits. Along this week is Riley Green. How are you?
1: I'm good, man. How you been?
0: I'm good. I really, really appreciate your time because I think you are now officially the busiest man in country music.
1: I feel that way. I've taken on a lot of new ventures, and I wasn't hurting for things to do already.
0: Right?
1: But it's been a lot of fun.
0: Well, I was thinking, though, we will talk as we get along about The Voice, but I was thinking that, you know, we've had Blake in here and Reba and Dan and Shay talking about The Voice, and it takes up so much time. And normally they kind of cut back their touring schedule. But you kind of had 2026 touring already set, right?
1: Yeah.
0: Now the plate is really, really full.
1: Yeah, I got a taste of it with Marshalls, you know, which was the show that I was a part of this past year. And filming while touring is a crazy schedule. I thought I was busy before that, you know.
0: As I said to you when you sat down, we could probably do this whole show not talking about music, just the Marshalls and The Voice and other things. But we do have music to talk about, too, because you were just telling me about a new video that you shot last night.
1: Yeah, into the morning.
0: Yes,
1: yeah.
0: Yes.
1: I apologize to whoever was living on the street where we were causing all the ruckus at 1 o'clock in the morning.
0: They didn't call cops on you?
1: Well, we had a cop car there.
0: Oh, okay. So that
1: it was in the video. So
0: oh, really?
1: It wasn't a real cop, but you know.
0: Well, this is new music that's not on.
1: It's not out yet.
0: Not out yet. So well, that means new music is probably coming. So
1: very much.
0: Yeah, so we'll talk about that. Of course, you're also the top five with Change My Mind. Lots to do with my co-host Riley Green. Right now, we'll get things started at number 30. This is Kenny Chesney and Carry On.

0: Kenny Chesney leading off the week's top 30, Carry On. Riley Green is this week's Countdown co-host. Your current top five has Changed My Mind, a song, of course, you had a hand in writing. So give me a sense of the idea.
1: Yeah, so, you know, I love the thought of, you know, a guy that's putting his foot down, you know, hey, I'm done. I'm not going to answer if you call. I don't want you to come over or whatever. But you can change my mind if you want to. I thought that was a great idea for a song. And that's probably in my career the biggest change from when I wrote a song production-wise to what came out. Just because, you know, I write very acoustic. I don't, you know, we don't do any tracks playing or anything like that. And so it was very, like, almost finger-picked acoustic guitar, really slow. And the only thing that I had that was the same was just those big hits and the Change My Mind, you know. And when we got to the studio, Dan and the guys were all sitting around and kind of talking, and we played it, and that lick, that intro lick, came out, and everybody was just like, whoa, like, you know, what is it? Because it came out of nowhere to me. And it was a really, really fun song from that point on to go record. And they're not always like that. You know, some of it's work, and that was just a really fun song. And I think everybody that hears that lick, it's an exciting moment. And even before I saw it was a hit, and, you know, really knowing it's a hit, when that intro would play at a live show, you could hear the fans. Like, they would get fired up because it's just a moment, you know. And there's some songs that have that.
0: Well, here's the intro to the song that we've been talking about. My co-host Riley Green, Change My Mind.
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My co-host Riley Green, his current top five, changed my mind. And as we get along with Riley, I'm going to ask him how he's working his songwriting into what's become a very busy TV schedule. Right now, though, as we get back to the countdown, we're at number 29. It's Dustin Lynch, Easy to Love.

0: Dustin Lynch at number 29, Easy to Love. I'm Lon Helton, and coming up, Justin Moore dumps a little good-natured abuse on my co-host, Riley Green. Country Countdown
1: USA. 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That ticket? That was nothing. Click it. 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

0: Dan and Shay again at number 28, Say So. Riley Green is my Countdown co-host this week, and you're on the road right now with Justin Moore. And when he was in here as my co-host, he was telling me that you two guys actually have a lot in common.
1: I told somebody earlier, Lon, I go, we actually have a lot in common. Only exception is he's a little bit better looking than me and in a tad bit better shape.
2: I understand.
1: He cracks up at me because every time we do like a guitar pull together, I always say we're like, you remember the Arnold Schwarzenegger, Danny DeVito movie Twins?
2: Mm-hmm.
1: I'm like,
2: mm-hmm.
1: We're like,
2: right.
1: We're like twins. He's Arnold Schwarzenegger and I'm DeVito, who's, I think his line was, look at you. They just made me up of all the extra crap that they didn't want to put you. He always gets a kick out of that.
2: The leftovers, huh?
1: Yeah, exactly. Leftover parts.
3: What a nut, man. Me and him did a song for his record years ago, Why Can't We All Get Along, Like mm-hmm. Me and You? Mm-hmm. And we took a picture in the studio, and he stood in a chair for it, which I thought was, you know, hilarious that he would even, you know.
2: Right.
3: Man, I've been a fan of Justin forever. I can remember going, I think I turned 23, and you know, I went down to the Mississippi Coast Coliseum in Biloxi. And watched it was Kip Moore, Justin Moore, and Eric Church on Eric Church tour, and I went to see Justin. I mean, I remember, you know, driving down there in my truck, took my buddies with me, and like that's where I wanted to go see him sing Outlaws Like Me. But man, I've been a fan of him for so long, and it's so cool to have him on the road. And you know, he can play 2 hours of hits, and I'm just asking him to play 45, 60 minutes of them. It's just been a really great experience to have somebody that can put on that kind of show on the road with me.

Justin Moore, his latest number one, Time's Ticking. Riley Green is my co-host, getting back to the chart at 27. Zach John King, Get to Drinkin'.

0: Zach John King, once again at number 27, Get to Drinking. I'm Lon Helton, and coming up, I'm going to talk with one of The Voice's newest coaches, who also happens to be this week's co-host, Riley Green. Country Countdown
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0: Holmes entering the countdown at number 26, Be By You. We're counting them down here with Riley Green. Of course, it was just announced that you are going to be a coach on the upcoming season, number 30, as a matter of fact, of The Voice.
1: Yeah, talk about things you never thought you'd be doing.
0: Begin at the beginning, just how that came about.
1: So there were mentions of some interest from The Voice that they, you know, that I might be a possible candidate, I guess you would say, you know. So we were out in L.A., and I played a show at the Grammy Museum, and I did a Q&A before the show, which is not always something you look forward to as an artist. You know, I always think about the fans, and I'm like, man, they don't want to hear me answer questions about where I wrote my first song or whatever.
0: Right.
1: Maybe they do. But me and the lady that was interviewing me had a really great rapport. We've been friends for a long time, so we kind of cut up back and forth, and that moment, I think, is really what got me the job. You know, it was just me being able to kind of, you know, fly by the seat of my pants in an interview and be funny about it, and that's what they're looking for. You know, I mean, the personality that Blake had is exactly that. You know, he's great. He's a really funny guy.
0: Right.
1: And, you know, then within a week, I took another meeting with him, and I happened to go on Jimmy Fallon, and I wasn't supposed to be able to sit on the couch with him. I was just performing a song, but something happened, and I got to go on the couch, and we had a little moment where I was showing him how to use a duck call, and you know, that was a funny little moment. And I really think those two things is what got me the job, you know.
0: Well, hang on to that, because I do want to come back and talk some more about you joining The Voice. I also want to talk about your other TV project, The Marshals. We'll do that in a little bit. Right now, as we get back to the countdown at 25, Lorna Lena and Chase Matthew, All My Exes.

0: Lauren Elena and Chase Matthew up one to number 25, All My Exes. Riley Green is my co-host this week. Up next is John Party. And when he was in here as my co-host, he wanted us to deliver this message for you.
1: I got to say one thing. If you could tell Riley Green.
0: Yeah?
1: If you ever get, he'll probably be on here. I just want to give him a big high five because he has brought back the mustache like no other man in the world. Like, I mean, through his songwriting and him being a great artist, not overshadowing that, but I was watching the highlights of the Oscars, and this is when you know you did something, when Leonardo DiCaprio has a mustache. I was like, that's making waves right there. That's making waves. So go, Riley.
2: I don't know if that's something to be proud of or not. John's, I think I went on his first headline tour, opened for him, did a lot of run of shows in California, mm-hmm. did the Buck Owens, Crystal Palace out there.
0: Yeah.
2: Again, I've been a big fan of him for a long time. I remember opening up for him. I come across an old picture down at the Soul Kitchen in Mobile probably 12 years ago.
0: Really?
2: And I was just playing acoustic shows then, you know, and I'd done well enough in Alabama that when somebody was coming in, they would put a big show on, they would get like the local guy to come. Mm-hmm. So it wasn't like it went through John or through Nashville or management.
0: Right.
2: It was
0: just,
2: you know, like, hey, man, that Raleigh guy can sell, you know, 50 tickets. Let's get him in here. But I've been a big fan of John for a long time. And he's a lot of fun, too. Man.
0: Talking about John Party, who is next to 24, Boots Off.

0: John Party up one at number 24, Boots Off. I'm Lon Helton, and coming up, we're going to meet Garrett from the TV show Marshals. He also happens to be my co-host, Riley Green.
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0: Luke Bryan up one at number 23, country, and she knows it. Riley Green in here as my co-host this week. And a bit ago, we were talking about you being on the 30th season of The Voice that's upcoming this fall. But, of course, you just completed a run on a TV show called Marshals. Going into it, what were your biggest concerns or fears or what how to do this? And then the reality, once you started doing it, what did you feel?
1: You know, the acting thing I was much more nervous about because I've never done any of it. You know, I mean, I've done some music videos, some commercials, but
0: I was going to ask, did music videos at all prepare you for?
1: Somewhat, but to a certain extent, you're always kind of playing yourself in a music video if you're performing the song. You
0: right.
1: know, this was completely different because, you know, this character, Garrett, is a former Navy SEALs, has extreme PTSD, which is something you want to get right when you go in, you know, and you're portraying that character. And that's something I don't know anything about. So there were a couple of Navy SEALs on set that I would, you know, kind of pick their brain a little bit. But the biggest thing was, you know, when I go to a show, everybody there works for me. Everybody that's in the audience bought a ticket to see me play. I'm
0: right.
1: the guy.
0: Right.
1: You know, my name's on the sign.
0: right.
1: And when I walked on the set, I was the new guy. Like, I was nobody, you know? So there's this feeling of everybody's there, you know, working, and I have to do my job right or we can't leave, you know? And there's a lot of nervousness in that.
0: Oh, but, yeah, sure.
1: But I enjoyed it. I enjoyed that challenge of it, and it was fun to feel those, you know, nerves before you go out there and try to figure something out new.
0: It's fascinating. That's an interesting thing. Nobody can leave until I get my lines right or my part right.
1: Yeah, and there's a big production. You know? It's not a couple of people with cameras. It's, you know, 20, 30, 40 people.
0: Yeah, I think that's pretty cool to get to do something like that, appearing on a network TV show. And I do want to come back, talk some more about Marshals as we get along. Right now, we're 22 in the countdown. It's Low Cash, Wrong Hearts.

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1: These are the week's top 30 as compiled by Country Air Check. I'm Riley Green, co-hosting the countdown with Lon Helton. Here's John Morgan's song in the countdown.

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1: I'm Zach Topp, and you're listening to Country Countdown USA with Lon Helton. Here's my song in this week's Top 30.

0: Zach Top up one and number 20. That's South of Sanity. Riley Green is my co-host this week. And of course, some props to you. Just won the ACM Award for Vocal Event of the Year, along with Ella Langley. Give me a little background on the song, Don't Mind If I Do.
1: So I wrote this song, and it was just me. So I didn't have a female in the room with me writing it. And you're writing from a female perspective, and you're writing their parts and all that. And it's kind of tough to do. So I actually, the first time we recorded it, Ella did not come in until the absolute last chorus, which is her answering back, I don't mind if you do.
0: Right.
1: And it was a real like kick to the gut when you hear her come in.
0: Yeah,
1: you know,
0: yeah.
1: And her vocals, she absolutely crushed it. And I think I saw a video of a fan doing, like on TikTok, her duetting with me, and she was singing harmonies on the verse. Second verse, and I thought, man, that sounds great. How cool would it be to subtly let Ella come in a little bit earlier, you know, and let her have a little more of the song. And
0: yeah.
1: I was so glad we did it that way.
0: As the song changes, the production changes because Ella comes

0: minute and a half in, and then at the very end, she's alone. Without you. I mean, it's just such a nice touch to the song.
1: Well, that was accidental. I sang some harmonies in the last chorus, but I realized she sounded better without me, so I just stepped back away from the microphone. But, you know, I may have told you this story, but when I wrote the song, I wasn't planning on Ella being on it.
0: Yeah.
1: We already had If You Look Like You Love Me, and I thought, well, I need to find somebody else. So I was in the studio, and I texted Ella to come by and see if she would put a vocal on it just so I could make sure the key was right for a female. And she came by in her sweatpants, you know, like, and she crushed it. It was so good. I thought, well, nobody else is going to be able to do that.

My co-host Riley Green, along with Ella Langley, this year's ACM Vocal Event of the Year winner, Don't Mind If I Do. Now, Riley's current top five has changed my mind. As we get to number 19 in the countdown, it's Hardy, along with Eric Church, Morgan Wallen, and Tim McGraw, MacArthur.

0: Hardy, along with Eric Church, Morgan Wallen, and Tim McGraw, MacArthur. I'm Lon Helton, and my co-host Riley Green has won a bunch of awards for songs with Ella Langley. Now, coming up, we'll find out about her latest duet partner. Country Countdown,
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5: Why'd I go to the doctor? 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

0: George Burge and Luke Bryan again at number 18, Ride, Ride, Ride. Riley Green is my Countdown co-host this week, and up next is the latest duet from Ella Langley. And you know, with the songs you've done with her and had her out on tour, you've kind of had a front row seat to this. And I don't know that anybody who knew her early is surprised at what's happened. Although, you can never predict this kind of success this fast.
1: No, I when Lainey was around for a long time, you know, in town, and she, well, her bit on Yellowstone, and she had a big moment and really took off, and it was just like she was everywhere, mm-hmm. you know, and it's so cool to see that with Ella now, and it was, I just don't think it happens very often that two artists will have two big songs together like we did and be on tour at the same time. You know, we were able to experience playing You Like You Love Me and Don't Mind If I Do
2: every night. Right.
1: And not that I would have known it was going to come to this, because this level of success is, you know, it just doesn't happen very often. But you could tell there was some real excitement about it, you know, and it was, she would come out and sit on a stool with me, and fans were so excited to see us perform those songs together. Country music fans really want to believe every lyric's true. And, you know, the same reason that Johnny Cash and June Carter and George and Tammy and Tim and Faith. And, you know, so to be able to sit up there and sing a love song with somebody and fans just lose their mind over it, that's such a cool thing. And, again, we had two songs to do that to, you know, for about a year.
0: Well, she's becoming the new Tammy of duets with different people, because now she has one with Morgan Wallen.
1: Yeah, man, it's there's a high demand for Ella Langley duets right now, I think.
0: There is. Well, here's Ella Langley, latest duet with Morgan Wallen. They're at 17. I Can't Love You Anymore.

0: Ella Langley and Morgan Wallen, up 5 to number 17, I Can't Love You Anymore. Riley Green is my co-host this week, and a bit ago we were talking about your TV role in Marshalls. And I know you've done acting of sorts, at least in videos, but curious, on this TV show, Marshalls, what did you learn the most about acting from your time?
1: Well, you know, what's so different is like this, when you're reading a script of some type or a liner or whatever, that's a real mindless thing for me. I go into reading mode and I'm just trying to get the words right. And in that world, it's less about what you say and more about your reaction to what somebody else is saying. So instead of me sitting there going, my line's this, in my head, I need to be thinking about reacting to what they say, which is something I never thought of, you know.
0: Yeah.
1: And I guess I learned a little bit that I can do it, because that's another thing going in. I had no clue, you know. And I remember the first scene that I shot was me waking up from like night terrors and attacking Casey, who's Luke Grimes' character, and it's a really emotional scene, you know. And I think I just got thrown into that so quickly, I didn't have a chance to really get nervous about it. And when I got done and they were all like, "That's good," I thought, okay, well, you know, maybe I can do it. You know, that's how I figured it out.
0: Yeah, pretty fascinating process with you. And coming up, I want to talk some more about the other TV show that you're doing, which of course is The Voice. We'll do that with Riley Green as we get back to the countdown at 16. Here's Morgan Wallen and Post Malone, "I Ain't Coming Back."

0: Morgan Wallen and Post Malone and number 16, I Ain't Coming Back. I'm Lon Helton, and coming up, my co-host Riley Green will tell us at least as much as he knows about his role on The Voice. Country Countdown
1: USA. You think a ticket for not wearing your seatbelt is the worst that could happen?

0: A fine, an inconvenience, a little embarrassment. But then comes the crash. There are injuries, a hospital bed, the long road to recovery, the moments you'll miss. Suddenly, a ticket doesn't seem so bad. That ticket? That was nothing. Click it. Don't risk it. Paid for by NHTSA.
1: Hey, Jen, you ready for a girls' night in?
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0: Vincent Mason at number 15. Wish you well. Riley Green, along as my co-host this week. We've been talking about you joining The Voice this coming fall as one of the new coaches. Has it begun yet? Have the audition type things begun yet?
1: They haven't. We start filming here in the next couple of months, and I really don't know what to expect other than I know how the chair works.
2: Right? Yeah, that's funny.
1: It's really interesting to be doing all these outside ventures this far into my career, because right about the time I've gotten comfortable with country music, I feel like, you know, I've got things going the way I want them to. I go and start completely over in a world like that. You know?
0: The voice coaches are Adam Levine, who, of course, has been there since the beginning and off and on. Kelly Clarkson, who's been there a lot and won a number of times, and recently announced Queen Latifah. Now, have you met all those people or any of those people?
1: I haven't met any of them. Kelly called me, you know, when I kind of got the job, and I've seen, you know, she's a country music fan. I've seen she's covered a few of my songs on her show, but no, I haven't met any of them, and that's covering all the bases in music with those three. So it'll be really, really fun to be a part of that.
0: Oh, I think that's just got to be a blast. And we'll talk some more about The Voice with Riley Green after we get to number 14. It's Kane Brown and Woman.

0: Kane Brown up one, and number 14, Woman. Riley Green is my co-host this week, talking about your role in The Voice that's coming up this fall. Is there anything that concerns you? Is there anything you're not sure about as you go into this? Like, I wonder how this is going to work, or...
1: I'm not sure about any of it, you know? I mean, it's such a different thing, and I felt the same way about, you know, acting. What I do feel comfortable about is I have met the team, and I think I know what they need from me. You know, I mean, it was so helpful to watch Blake. I always say that Blake and Luke Bryan have those personalities that was perfect for those shows, you know, The Voice and American Idol. You know, after watching them, that helped me so much to know, okay, well, I kind of know how to go about it, and I'm really excited about the coaching part of it. You know, I feel like I'll have some kid that comes in that's, you know, that talented, and I feel like I can help them in some way, because I have learned so much in my career that I did not know in the slightest when I first came to town.
0: And I think that's what people who've been coaches on The Voice, I mean, Blake Shelton, Dan and Shay, and Reba, just talking about helping the young artists. And just a reminder that the 30th season of The Voice, featuring my co-host Riley Green, airs on NBC this fall. Getting back to the countdown, at 13, it's Bailey Zimmerman, Chevy Silverado.

0: Morgan Wallen once again at number 12, Don't We? Riley Green is my countdown co-host this week, along with the music and TV projects you've been doing. Like you got extra time, but you do have your own bar here in Nashville. And what's the latest on the Duck Blind?
1: We're about to open a Duck Blind in Gatlinburg.
0: Really?
1: Expanding.
0: Yeah, I guess.
1: Yeah, it's great. I love it. I go over there and get breakfast in the morning and shot music video over there. It's nice to have a bar in town that you can't get thrown out of.
0: So did you have a big hand in just figuring out what you wanted either on the menu or the way you wanted it to look?
1: Yeah, it was another part that was a lot of fun for us. Obviously, being the Duck Blind, the idea came to me. It's very on brand for me. I'm a big duck hunter and love the outdoors, and I thought, man, I would go to a bar called the Duck Blind. That sounds like a cool place to hang out. So that's kind of the vibe over there. It's certainly got some neon ducks up. It's got some song lyrics in there on the wall and some pictures from old hunting trips. And it's I just want it to seem like a place people can go hang out and enjoy whatever it is, whether it be talking about the outdoors or whatever it is that they enjoy.
0: Yeah, we'll keep an eye out for the grand opening of the Duck Blind in Gatlinburg. Until then, of course, there's the place here in Nashville. As we get back to the countdown, we're at 11 with next week's co-host. Here's Chris Jansen, Me and a Beer.

0: This Saturday night at South Boston Speedway, we race in honor of our heroes. 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
7: 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I'm Riley Green, co-hosting the countdown with Lon Helton. Corey Kent and Coe Wetzel have the next song on the chart, Rocky Mountain Low.

0: Corey Kent and Coe Wetzel again at number 10, Rocky Mountain Low. Riley Green along as my countdown co-host this week. And as we talked earlier, you mentioned the name Lainey Wilson. And I saw this story that the two of you guys were playing at Stagecoach and something kind of happened with the weather and what, your show was canceled due to wind?
1: It's a pretty severe wind, yeah. I've had some shows get canceled for storms that didn't look that bad. This was pretty rough.
0: Was it just wind or was there
1: a real? It was just wind, but it was... and out there with the dust and everything, it was to the point where it had gotten dangerous, it seemed like.
0: Really? Wow.
1: Yeah.
0: And I did see, though, where Lainey invited you to join her on her set?
1: Yes. Yeah, so she had asked me, you know, weeks prior to come sing a Merle Haggard song with Little Big Town during her set. So that was planned. And my set got canceled because of the storm. Mm-hmm. So I go out, we do the Merle Haggard song with Little Big Town, and as they're leaving, she's asked me to stay and do one of mine since I didn't get to perform. So I played I Wish Grandpa's Never Died, which was really, really sweet gesture on her part to let me play a song.

0: Laredo.
1: The latest number one from Lainey Wilson, Somewhere Over Laredo. Riley Green is my co-host, getting back to the countdown at 9. Jason Aldean, Don't Tell on Me.

0: Jason Aldean up a couple to number 9, Don't Tell on Me.
1: Riley Green along as our co-host. You mentioned as you walked in the door to the studio that you did a video late last night, early this morning, for the new song called...
2: I Ain't As Think As You Drunk I Am. You gotta say that one slow the first time.
1: You know, that's why I let you say it, because you told it to me out there, and I'm trying to, you know, get it right.
2: It's a funny song. It's going to be a lot of fun.
1: So will this be the first single of a new project, new album?
2: So My Way is a song I put out about 3 weeks ago. That's going to end up being the first.
1: Oh, it will be.
2: That was the first song off of the record.
1: I wondered about that because it was in Marshall's.
2: It was in Marshall's. Yeah, the timing of that worked out great, yeah. And looking like this would be the first radio single off the record. Think As You Drunk Will. So that's the great thing now is, you know, I love to tease new music. I love to play music at shows before it's out and just kind of see what fans are gravitate towards. And when you get your record back and you're listening to it, you know, and you're going through, and we had a song like Think As You Drunk, and everybody was just, you know, raving about that song. So that's what's so great about when you have this moment now where you're out touring. Every artist is excited. They want music out yesterday. You know, you want to get it out. But it's so great to have a little minute to live with it and play it for your team and let everybody kind of pick their favorite. And when everybody's pointing at the same one, it's always a good sign.
1: Yeah, I'm going to put this on hold for a minute because I do want to come back and talk a lot more about new music coming up from you. First, though, it's back to the countdown at number 8, Megan Maroney, Beautiful Things.

0: Megan Maroney, once again at number 8, Beautiful Things. I'm Lon Helton, and coming up, we're going to hear about one of the proudest moments in the career of my co-host, Riley Green.
1: You think a ticket for not wearing your seatbelt is the worst that could happen? A fine, an inconvenience, a little embarrassment. 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There are injuries, a hospital bed, the long road to recovery, the moments you'll miss. Suddenly, a ticket doesn't seem so bad. That ticket? That was nothing. Click it. Don't risk it. 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

0: look, moving on.
1: Josh Ross, once again at number 7, Hate How You Look. Riley Green is in the studio this week with me as my co-host. Of course, you are part of a very special show that's coming up here in Nashville on June 27th. And that, of course, is Alan Jackson's Last Call concert here at Nissan Stadium. That is going to be just an incredible night.
2: Yeah, that was got to be way up there in my proudest moments, was getting that call, you know, because I know Alan could have picked anybody. And to be in that short list of artists that he has to come play his final show is a pretty special thing. Everybody's fan of Alan Jackson. For me, as a songwriter, knowing he wrote his own songs and wrote a lot of songs by himself was something that made me even bigger fan of him when I realized that was how he went about it. So it's a really special thing. I'm really looking forward to that.
1: I think you and Alan Jackson have so much in common as songwriters, because this is like the worst word. They're like simple.
2: That's the word I would use. It took me a long time to figure that out. Like, Merle Haggard wrote some really simple songs, you know, and sometimes I'll write something. I got a song on my last record called Make It Rain, and it's a simple lyric. There's nothing magical about it, but it tells a story, and it's something that you get it, and I think that it's really easy for fans to relate to those type of lyrics. Alan Jackson spoke to me as a kid from Alabama by just saying it how it was. So that's not a negative word to describe my songwriting, because I feel the exact same way.

That was a 4-week number one for Alan Jackson in the summer of 1993, Chattahoochee. Riley Green, my co-host, we're at 6. Here's Luke Combs, Sleepless in Hotel Room.

0: Luke Combs spent a couple of weeks at number one with that song. It's at number six this week, Sleepless in a Hotel Room.
1: 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Coming up, Lon and I will have this week's top five.
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3: 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That ticket? That was nothing. Click it. 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

0: Jordan Davis up one and number five, Turn This Truck Around. My co-host this week is Riley Green. We come to your song next in the countdown. And earlier we talked about you writing this and how you write so many of the hits you've had. A lot of them you've written alone with the demands of the voice, with the demands that you had in the last few months, 8 months, a year, I don't know, up with Marshalls. Has the songwriting taken a hit?
1: You know, you can't help but lose a little bit of it when you're as busy as we are, just because, you know, I enjoy playing the guitar and writing songs and singing, but after you've had a 10-day run, you want to put your guitar down and not look at it for a few days if you can, you know. But really, fortunately for me, I've always loved writing songs, coming up with stuff. And even before I did it, I was sitting around with my buddies, goofing around, making fun of them, you know, just coming up with funny lyrics. So that's something that if I get a moment and I'm at my farm in Alabama and I've, you know, cleared all the property I want to, or fished, or, you know, killed a turkey or whatever it is, then I'll sit down that night and I'll end up picking my guitar up and fiddling around with something.

0: And what I found, especially the songs I write by myself, is when I come up with an idea, which doesn't necessarily mean I'm trying to write a song. You know, I could be riding down the road on a tractor or whatever. When I come up with an idea that I like and I'm excited about, I'll go write it.
1: Right away.
0: Yeah, just that's something that I'm just drawn to go do. You know, it's not like I've got a set date. This is when I go write. Mm-hmm. I don't do a lot of scheduled writes anymore. I mean, it's kind of just when it happens for me. And because what I found is when you schedule a write and you got two or three guys in there with you and they're great writers, you feel that pressure to come up with a song. Everybody's time is spent right there. So
1: right.
0: So a lot of times you end up writing the best version of a mediocre idea. You know, because you don't have great ideas every day.
2: What a great line that is.
0: Yeah, well, yeah. I mean, you know, they're all talented songwriters. We can write a song, but you just don't have great ideas every day. You know, that's the thing.
2: No, you don't need them every day. You just need them as often as you have them, I think. And this one's at number 4. It's my co-host Riley Green, Change My Mind.
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0: My co-host Riley Green at number four, Change My Mind. As we move on to number three, it's somebody that we've talked about, and of course you know pretty well, Ella Langley.
1: Yeah, but she's from Alabama as well, so I've always kind of known of her. I've been a fan of her music for a long time.
0: The minute she starts to talk, you kind of know.
1: You know where she's from, yeah. Where she's from. And, you know, I think that's probably why we've had the success we've had together is we grew up very similar and probably had a lot of the same musical influences. So it's cool to see somebody that's from my home state really having a moment, and she is.
0: Yeah, I think she's having a lot of moments, including just winning 7 Academy of Country Music Awards the other night. I'm talking about Ella Langley. She's at number 3 with Be Her.

0: Ella Langley up a couple to number three, Be Her.
1: I'm Riley Green, co-hosting The Countdown with Lon Helton. Coming up, the number one song in the USA. Country Countdown
2: USA. 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Suddenly, a ticket doesn't seem so bad. That ticket? That was nothing. Click it. Don't risk it. 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

0: Tucker Wetmore up one, number two, brunette. Riley Green is my co-host this week. We mentioned earlier that you were doing a video last night for a new song. Where are you on this, the new album? Because it's been a couple of years.
1: Yeah, the album's done. So
0: Really?
1: Yeah, we're going to be putting out some songs from the album a little bit early. And then looking at announcing the album here before too long with a date for everybody. Right. So,
0: is there anything on here that when you hear people go, wow, I didn't expect that from Riley Green?
1: I think so. You know, it's a really weird thing I've heard from a lot of people is there's a song that I didn't write called 10 Pairs of Boots that I've heard a lot of people say, they ask me who wrote that. And then they'd say, it sounds like something that, like, lyrically, it sounds like something I would have written. Stylistically, it's not anything like what I do, you know?
0: Mm-hmm.
1: And I thought that when I heard it. As an artist, when I'm looking at outside songs, I always think, well, an obvious song is a song that sounds like something I would do. What I thought was so great about Don't Mind If I Do, the album, was it had a lot of different types of songs on it.
0: Mm-hmm. Mm-hmm.
1: And that's what I always try to do on my record. This record's like that. It's got a lot of different types of songs.
0: Yeah, and like so many people, I can't wait to hear the new music coming from you. And along with my co-host, Riley Green, we're on to the number one song in the USA. It's the ACM's new Entertainer of the Year. It's Cody Johnson, The Fall.

0: Cody Johnson, his fifth number one, The Fall. And there they are, the top 30 country hits in the USA as compiled by Country Air Check. We've been counting them down here with Riley Green. And unbelievably, between your TV stuff and your, well, between all the TV stuff you're doing, you have a few dates here that people can come and see you.
1: Yeah, we're in Myrtle Beach on June 4th, CMA Fest in Nashville on June 7th. We're going to be in Midland, Texas on June 12th, Decatur, Alabama on the 13th, Holmdel, New Jersey on the 18th.

0: Saratoga Springs, New York on the 19th, and Wantagh, New York on the 20th.
1: I can't imagine. Over. I can't imagine what your summer is going to be once the voice cranks up and you got these dates. But good luck. And again, I really appreciate the time. Help me count down the hits because I know how busy you are.
0: Appreciate it, man.
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12: Hey, hey, hey, Julie, we're back with House Calls.
13: Woohoo!
12: Hey, I think you might be, you're like all excited clapping when
13: yeah.
12: I'm coming in here now. Wow. You
13: yeah.
12: okay this morning?
13: Oh, yeah. I had my coffee. I ate my hot dogs last weekend.
12: Oh, yeah. With some chili?
13: Yeah.
12: All right.
13: Like you said, you can't have a hot dog without some chili on it.
12: It is not a hot dog without some chili. That is for sure. I did my part on eating my share of ground beef last week. I will tell you that.
13: You know.
12: I had more than one hamburger. And some chili on the hot dog.
13: Mm-hmm.
12: So, but we hope everyone had a great Memorial Day weekend celebration.
13: Chili on a hamburger?
12: I've done it.
13: Yeah. Oh.
12: I have done it.
13: Back in my Dairy Queen days, people ordered it. Sometimes they would order a hamburger with a little bit of chili on there. I thought that was first time. I was like, that's different. But I guess it's a thing.
12: So now we're headed down the squirrel trail.
13: Right.
12: All right, Julie. Let's talk about your hot. I got to have chili on the hot dog.
13: Mm-hmm.
12: What are you getting on? You're ordering a hot dog. Mm. What are you getting on it?
13: Mayonnaise, ketchup, chili, and slaw.
12: Mayonnaise, ketchup, chili, and slaw.
13: I know. Some people are like, oh, mayonnaise on a hot dog, but yeah, that's what I've always done.
12: You had me up until the point of I don't do ketchup on a hot dog.
13: No.
12: And I don't do slaw.
13: Okay.
12: I don't even do slaw on a barbecue.
13: No?
12: And I'm just not a big slaw fan.
13: Yeah. So you either love it or hate it.
12: Cabbage.
13: Yeah.
12: Anyway, in case you all are wondering, I'm mayonnaise, chili, onions.
13: Oh, yeah. Nope. No onions. Got to be in the mood for those.
12: All right.
13: No mustard. We're really going down a rabbit hole here.
12: This is not a cooking show, Julie. We talk about real estate here on House Calls.
13: Woo! All right.
12: All right, Julie, let's get back to why people are truly listening to us out
13: yes.
12: there, and that is to learn what's going on in the real estate market.
13: Okay.
12: Tell us, Julie, what is happening? Here we are, the last Saturday in May.
13: Hard to believe.
12: Ooh, May has just rolled right
13: yes,
12: on by.
13: Yes, it has.
12: All right, tell us.
13: Well, I think I'm seeing more, we kind of talked about it last week, but home inspections,

0: Oh, gosh.
1: They're back in full force.
0: Oh, man. For you guys out there, what Julie's talking about, home gets under contract.
1: Under contract, yep.
0: Usually there is the contingency that there will be a home inspection.
1: Mm-hmm.
0: And for most realtors, home inspection is, it's just kind of a necessary evil.
1: It is, absolutely.
0: It's a necessary evil. You either grow to love them, mm-hmm, or you grow to hate them.
1: Right.
0: One of the two. And sometimes
1: depends on which side you're on.
0: So home inspections is what's on your mind here this week in real estate.
1: Yes, yes.
0: Okay. Well, guys, I think we've talked about this pretty much. It's been the theme in May, and that is the market has been steady.
1: Yes. Yes, it has.
0: I mean, you look at sales, you look at homes coming on the market, we look at days on market. I think everything has been steady.
1: Mm-hmm.
0: Steady. The one thing I will say that is changing is we look at inventory coming on the market.
1: Right.
0: Inventory seems to be continuing to grow,
1: mm-hmm,
0: which is typical for this time of year.
1: Right.
0: You know, generally April, May, June tends to be sort of the height,
1: mm-hmm,
0: of where inventory is.
1: Right.
0: We'll see if we get into June and July, you know, July, August, if that trend continues on. And that's one of the things, Julie, we probably should talk about. You know, you and I've talked about seller's market, buyer's market, balanced market.
1: Mm-hmm.
0: We might just take a minute here and just talk a little bit about what that truly
1: means.
0: What
1: is a balanced market?
0: So I'm a numbers guy, so I'm going to share you guys with some numbers. You know, there's roughly about 1,400 homes for sale in the greater Roanoke Valley.
1: Mm-hmm.
0: All right, and that's going to vary a little bit depending on the day you pull the information. But let's just say 1,400 homes for sale. All right. In the month of April, we sold about 460 homes in the greater Roanoke Valley.
1: Mm-hmm.
0: So keep those two things in mind.
1: Right.
0: So when we talk about a seller's market, generally we take that number of homes sold,
1: mm-hmm,
0: and we divide that by the number of homes on the market.
1: Mm-hmm.
0: And that gives us an indication of kind of, you know, let's just say that number is, there's 1,500 homes and there's 500 homes on the market, goes three times.
1: Right. That's right.
0: Anywhere that number where the number of homes sold is less than, you know, three or less, we consider that a seller's market.
1: Right.
0: And then if somewhere that number is greater, six or greater,
1: mm-hmm,
0: then generally we like to think of that's a buyer's market. And somewhere in between that 3 to 6 number, we refer to it more of a balanced market.
1: Right.
0: So if you were to apply that math today, we're still in a seller's market, but mm-hmm, we are moving towards a balanced market as we get more homes on the market.
1: And to kind of explain a little bit, I know numbers guy here, great job explaining, but just the, you know, if you're looking at 500 homes sold out of 1,500 listings, so that's about right at what, 3 months worth of inventory?
0: Yep.
1: To help you understand that part of it. So if you have more than six into that inventory number, you're looking at 6+ months of inventory. So the more inventory, you tend to see things last a little bit longer. That's not necessarily how that works, but you have more inventory, which means technically we have 6 months of houses to sell.
0: Yep.
1: So just to kind of put that out there in those terms to help you understand, if you're like me, sometimes I need a little more to make it make sense.
0: No, and it's not, you know, when we talk, Julie, we talk about this stuff all the time.
1: Mm-hmm.
0: But if you're not sort of into the real estate world, it is it's a concept, it's a discussion, it's a term,
1: mm-hmm,
0: that may be a little bit.
1: Right. Why are we calling it a seller's market?
0: Yeah.
1: Why are we calling it a buyer's market? And the balance market is a very fine line in between.
0: And guys, you know, we talk about those things and, you know, well, what does that truly mean? The answer to the question is, you know, what we're trying to get you to see is when we're thinking about the ability, you know, if it's a seller's market, generally speaking, the seller doesn't have to do a lot of things.
1: Right.
0: To sell their home,
1: mm-hmm,
0: because, you know, supply and demand, when the inventory is low,
1: right,
0: you know, buyers are willing to do more,
1: right,
0: to buy that home.
1: They might not do a home inspection. They might not care that the flooring

0: needs to be replaced. Things like that kind of slide.
1: Yeah, well, you just walk, you know, what happens is the seller says, well, if you won't buy my home, then I'm just going to go
0: right
1: to Joe.
0: Sell it
1: that's,
0: to somebody
1: that's waiting
0: else.
1: Right here because, you know, mm-hmm. he's ready to go.
0: Right, right.
1: Where the flip side of that, if there's lots of inventory,
0: mm-hmm.
1: You know, then we end up with the leverage sort of switches.
0: Right, right.
1: And the buyer says, hey, you know, I'm willing to give you this for your home, mm-hmm. but you got to do X, Y, and Z.
0: Right, right.
1: And then the seller says, well, I guess I will.
0: Right.
1: Because, you know, I want to sell my home.
0: You don't have somebody else behind.
1: That's right.
0: Behind that person. So it definitely makes a difference.
1: It sure does. Sure does. So, Miss Julie, any lasting words of wisdom here before we close out to hear segment number one?
0: Well, I think just keep in mind, we're still kind of on that seller's market. So still a good time to sell.
1: It is a good time to sell. And if you're a buyer in this market, you got to be on your game.
0: Yep, absolutely.
1: You still got to be paying attention, even though inventory's getting better. And we talk about some of the ways that things are changing mm-hmm. in this market. You still got to be on your game.
0: That's right. Be so ready.
1: Give us a call at the Kingery team. We'll be glad to help you.
0: Yes, we will.
1: Miss Julie, we're going to let that wrap up here, this first segment on House Calls. We will. We'll be right back with question of the week.
2: House Calls.
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4: All right.
1: Julie, we are back here with House Calls. This is, it's question of the week time. Are you excited, Julie?
0: I'm excited. I'm ready. If only y'all could see my face.
1: Oh, yes. They would be so excited. Yes. All right. Guys, this is not a question that we necessarily got from any one person, but this is a question that I have gotten
0: mm-hmm.
1: Here in the last 2 or 3 weeks on multiple occasions.
0: Yes.
1: So I'm going to take the liberty,
0: okay,
1: Julie, if you will. I'm going to take the liberty to just kind of lump all these folks into one mm-hmm. and share it with the masses.
0: Sounds like a plan.
1: All right. The question, you know, interest rates, Julie. 6.5-ish, mm-hmm. give or take, depending on a little bit of the day.
0: Right.
1: It's been chugging along there for the last couple, 3 weeks. And that's up from where we would have been, you know, 30, 45 days ago.
0: Right.
1: It's up. And the question is, should I buy now or should I wait for the rates to come down? What do you got?
0: It depends. I can't not answer without saying it now. It's a thing. No, I think if you need a home, you need to make a change, buy a house. Don't wait for those interest rates to come down because you might be waiting for a year. I don't have that magic crystal ball to tell you by next spring, the interest rates are going to be in the fives or whatever it might be. So no, I don't think you wait. I think if you need a house, buy the house as long as you can qualify for whatever it is. I know higher interest rate might affect the price of the house that you can afford right now, but buy it and you can always refinance later.
1: Yeah. Here's the thing that Julie knows that I can be pretty contrarian mm-hmm. at times.
0: Mm-hmm.
1: But here's the thing that I always want to ask when they ask me this question. You know, it says, well, should I buy or should I wait till interest rates come down?
0: Mm-hmm.
1: And what I want to say is, well, what happens if interest rates go up?
0: Mm-hmm.
1: I mean, none of us,
0: right.
1: We don't know. We don't know, you know, we've been sort of in a steady sort of treading water sort of area. It's been a slight tick up here recently, but we just don't know.
0: Right.
1: And that's the thing that, you know, you talked about talking with the lender and, mm-hmm. you know, looking at what you can afford or their buying power. And that's the thing that, you know, I guess I look at when you're going through that situation, you sit down and you say, you know, can we do this?
0: Right.
1: Or is this what I want to mm-hmm. do? Cause there's going to be a sacrifice.
0: Right.
1: You know, is that what I want to do? Looking at it right now, mm-hmm. I mean, get that lender to give you, say, run the numbers, tell me Tell me

0: what I'm looking at.
1: Right.
0: How much of a down payment I got to have? Where is the monthly payment going to be?
1: Mm-hmm.
0: You know, and then let them run some scenario.
1: Like, right.
0: You know, just say, okay, if it moves up 0.75 point, what does that look like?
1: Right.
0: If it comes down 0.75, what does that look? I mean, just
1: how much does it change? Right.
0: Play with it and have a good understanding of where that's at.
1: Mm-hmm.
0: I'm a big proponent, or I'm a fan of, if you're thinking about moving and you've ran the numbers and you understand what you're dealing with, you know, what that scenario is, I'm a fan of going on and buying now.
1: Right.
0: Because you're going to start building equity. You're going to start mm-hmm. putting money towards an asset that is going to appreciate.
1: Right.
0: And Julie, I saw here recently, and I don't have it right in front of me, and I'm probably just going to fumble it all up. But they went back like some 60 years.
1: Oh, yeah.
0: Look at what on an average, this is a national average, but mm-hmm. on an average, home prices appreciating.
1: Right.
0: And they went back 60 years. And there was like the 60 years, it was like 7 years where home values decreased. But you know what happened the other 53 years?
1: Right.
0: It went up. And when you're investing into something that's gaining value, it's like compounding.
1: Mm-hmm.
0: You know, it's that eighth wonder of the world.
1: Right.
0: Kind of thing. That's my mindset. And I am really pretty bullish on that standpoint. I feel really strongly about that side of it. I'm not saying that buying is right for everybody.
1: That's right.
0: Not saying that, but I am telling you, when you're looking at investments, you're looking at what to do with the money you earn, buying a house from an appreciation standpoint, from all the things that it will allow you to do, from making that commitment, man, there's very few things out there that are better.
1: Right.
0: Investments.
1: Better investment. Buying a house, that is what typically happens. I mean, like you said, you think about 60 years and only 7 of those years declined. Everything else, every other year, it has appreciated. I mean, that's just a no-brainer.
0: Well, you know, again, we don't know what the future holds. All we can do is make the best decision with the information we have right here in front of us right now.
1: Mm-hmm.
0: Yep. And that to me is where I hang my hat and I say, look, you know, if you can make it work,
1: mm-hmm.
0: Then, and you're going to live in it more than 2 years.
1: Right. That's right.
0: And I think if your timeline is less than 2 years, you look at something else.
1: That's right.
0: But if you're going to live into it at least 2 years, I think you got to consider purchasing, making that commitment, and running with it.
1: That's right. Well, so, like you said, we always want to think the interest rate is coming back down, but we don't know. Next year, it might be over 7. You just don't know.
0: And if I had a dollar for every time I heard Billy Kingery tell me, you know, when I built my house in 1980, the interest was 11.5%.
1: I think everybody's probably heard somebody say that. 18%. Those years in the 80s, I think it was up to 20%. So, yeah, 6 doesn't sound so bad when you think about that.
0: Well, I think we beat this horse enough, Miss Julie. But
1: yes.
0: Guys, reach out to the Kingery team. We can help you understand.
1: Mm-hmm.
0: You know, we've got great lenders. We've got a network of people that we can help you make the best decision.
1: That's right.
0: And again, it's your decision. We're just here to try to help you with that in any way that we can. So, Julie, I think that's kind of going to finish us up here. You got anything else for us?
1: No, I think that was solid.
0: Yes, for this last Saturday in May.
1: Wow.
0: May, you've been good to us. I guess we'll see you again.
1: See you next year.
0: You guys, we really appreciate you listening to us. We hope you're having a great Saturday. Have a great weekend. We'll look forward to seeing you next Saturday here at 9 o'clock on B99.9 and House Call. Take care.
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99.9 Big City. 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Coming up a little later on, I've got a song from Dwight Yoakam, 1,000 Miles from Nowhere. If you recall in the music video, if you get a chance, check it out. We'll talk about that train that's in the music video. We'll talk about the music video itself. And also, I've got, what else have I got coming up for you? I've done all this show research and it's completely slipped my all my mind. Struggling words, words to spell. Do you have words that always trip you up? Well, now, you know, the spelling bee was just the other day, May the 28th. Spelling bee winner, and he got outdone by an eighth grader. He's 14 years old. He can outspell you. Think about some of them words that trip you up. We'll see if maybe they match mine. But this guy here, he walked away. I'll tell you about that spelling bee coming up. It's Trey here in the PVT studios. Here's new music now. Get you started on your Saturday morning. Tucker Wedmore, Scott Brunette, B99.

Flynn Black and a better man. Well, there's a song by Jordan Davis called Singles You Up. It actually started out as a joke in the writing room when the co-writer walked in newly engaged. Someone said, "You were smart not to single her up." It was that line that instantly sparked the song. Jordan Davis and the songwriters wrote it fast because they realized once the hook worked as a story about a guy quietly hoping that the girl would become single, well, Jordan Davis said he thought that it might come across a little creepy if handled wrong. So they kept that in mind with some respect. But afterwards, Jordan Davis told his wife, he said, "It's going to be either really good or really dumb." Turned out to be really good. The song became his breakthrough number one and went multi-platinum. Here is Jordan Davis, Singles You Up, B99.9.

Ross Wendell heads Carolina. You know tonight, Jody Messina is coming to Southern Virginia. I know you cannot wait. You've been waiting for a while, and now she's finally arrived. I wonder what time Jodine actually made it to Southern Virginia. If she's here yet, I bet she is. I bet she is. I bet she's setting up the stage right now, doing a little rehearsing. She's getting ready for the big night tonight, Jodine Messina, at the Dr. Pepper Park at the Bridges in Roanoke. Have yourself a great time. B99.9. Spent a lot of time giving away some tickets to the show. We hope you enjoy it. It's good to see Jodine Messina here in Southern Virginia. Here's Hank Williams Jr. on B99.9.

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99.9 George Straits. That one there from 1988. That's where I found this one. Famous last words of a fool. Well, George Strait, it's hard to believe, but he did not actually take singing seriously until he joined the Army. Stationed in Hawaii, he began performing with the Army-sponsored country band called Rambling Country. And that's when he returned to Texas and enrolled in the Southwest Texas State University and joined the local group called Stony Ridge, which later on became Ace in the Hole Band. The Ace in the Hole Band. Why does that sound familiar? Well, that band stayed with him for decades, and the loyalty almost unheard of in the music business. That's a

0: long time. George Strait right there. Definitely a legend. When you talk about the legends, you're talking about B99.9. Even music from today. Here's one from Chris Young. It's called Tomorrow.
1: Tomorrow.

0: B99.9 Colin Ray, someone else's moon. It is Trey here with you. Let's check out that B99.9 weather forecast. I just kind of wonder what the weather's going to hold for us today. Sure, it's going to be nice. Looks like right now outside the B99.9 studios here in Bassett off 220, it looks like it's going to be one heck of a rocking day. Make the best of it. Hey, coming back, let's get into some music with some Luke Bryan, some Kane Brown on the way, and also some Josh Turner. It's up next on B99.9.
1: Here's your forecast for Rocky Mount, Martinsville, and Smith Mountain.

Highs in the mid-70s, mostly cloudy for Sunday night. We'll see lows around 60 for Monday and Monday night, partly cloudy. Highs in the upper 70s, lows in the mid-50s. Then for Tuesday, mostly sunny. We've got highs in the mid-70s. Tuesday night through Thursday looks mostly clear. Lows in the mid-50s, highs in the upper 70s. Looking ahead to Thursday night, mostly clear. Lows in the upper 50s. And then on Friday, mostly sunny. Highs in the lower 80s. I'm Johnny Cottle on Southern Virginia's Country Station.

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Kate Brown, like I love country music. Trey here with you. Coming up in just a little bit at noontime, Spring Rodeo at the Wind Vineyards. 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That's What I Love About a Sunday. 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

Dwight Yoakam, 1,000 miles from nowhere. That song back to 1993. Dwight Yoakam actually shot the music video to that song way out in the middle of nowhere, actually in the Arizona desert, riding along the Cooper Basin Railway. I was looking up some history about that music video. I've always enjoyed that music video because it's got the locomotive and the freight train in there. Well, the freight line that you see in the split screen shots with Dwight Yoakam rolling through miles of empty desert, there's actually a quick cameo of singer Kelly Willis standing there in the stream. Well, she's an American country singer and songwriter, but when you think about the locomotive, is it still in service? I did look it up. It is not. The locomotive from the video is not an actual in-service locomotive at this point. The train used in the video, which is from a real line, Copper Basin Railway, GP9, the engine number was 208. It was a 1954 EMD GP9, and according to updated rosters from the railway, it is actually still stored in an out-of-service track in Hyden, Arizona, not running regular freight service anymore, but it is still around according to the latest roster. That's pretty interesting. I do like that video. It's good to see something. Old piece of equipment and history still hanging around. Here's Jordan Davis, Next Thing You Know, B99.9.

0: Josh Turner singing about that hometown girl. Stilettos, fun day. Friends of Franklin County Animal Shelter. Today kicks off at 3 o'clock at the Farmer's Market. It's a fun day helping out the animal shelter. We've got details on our website at B999FM.com. Check it out. Let's see here. Coming up for you, let's check out the weather forecast. And also, Billy Currington's on the way. Some Crystal Gale and Marty Stewart up next. B99.9.
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5: Here's your forecast for Rocky Mount, Martinsville, and Smith Mountain Lake. Partly sunny today, high.

highs in the lower 80s, becoming mostly cloudy tonight. Lows will fall to the lower 50s. More sunshine than clouds on Sunday. Highs in the mid-70s. Mostly cloudy for Sunday night. We'll see lows around 60. For Monday and Monday night, partly cloudy. Highs in the upper 70s. Lows in the mid-50s. Then for Tuesday, mostly sunny. We've got highs in the mid-70s. Tuesday night through Thursday looks mostly clear. Lows in the mid-50s. Highs in the upper 70s. Looking ahead to Thursday night, mostly clear. Lows in the upper 50s. And then on Friday, mostly sunny. Highs in the lower 80s. I'm Johnny Cottle on Southern Virginia's Country Station.

Roger Tiffin, Got It Honest. Trey Davison here inside the PFT Studios. Last night I was on the phone shooting the breeze with Robin James, and one of the topics that came up was the Monday shift. Robin will be back with you for the middays starting at 10 o'clock. She's going to start out the show with a special song. But I'm sure she was changing her mind quite a bit. She had a survey on our Facebook page, and she was asking about what song do you think that she should kick off the return of Robin James back on middays. Robin's feeling a lot better, and now she's going through the music catalog and trying to figure out which song out of many. Of course, you've gave her a lot of great ideas. I guess coming up at 10 o'clock on Monday, we will find out. I'm sure she's been changing her mind all weekend long. There's a lot to choose from, that's for sure. Robin James back with you. 10 o'clock on Monday, B99.9. Here's Riley Green.

day, Potts Farm was a place to go. Load a truck up, hit the dirt road. Jumped the barbed wire, spread the word. Light the bonfire and call the girls. King in the can and the Marlboro man. Jack and Jim were a few good men. Where you learn how to kiss and cuss and fight too. Better watch out for the boys in blue. And all this small town, he said, she said. Ain't it funny how rumors spread? 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Man, that talk is getting old. You better mind your business, man. Watch your mouth. Before I have to knock that loud mouth out. I'm tired of talking, man. Y'all ain't listening. Them old dirt

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On the station playing the legends and today's new music. Here's one from Darius off the Learn to Live 2008 album. It won't be like this for long. B99.9.

Reba and How Blue. Reba didn't just sing about Western life. She lived it. She grew up in the rodeo circuit competing as a barrel racer. She even won two buckles. 1974, she was singing the national anthem in the National Finals Rodeo, and that's when she got discovered. The rodeo didn't just shape her childhood. It actually launched her career. So today, coming up at about 30 more minutes away, At high noon, the Wynn Vineyards at Smith Mountain Lake gets underway with the rodeo. And if you want some tickets from B99.9, have yourself a great time. It's always nice to check out the rodeo. Have fun at the arena from B99.9. Here's Thomas.

Chapin Carpenter, feeling pretty darn lucky. B99.9, Southern Virginia's country station. Trey here with you. And how about some Rodney Atkins? I got some good stuff coming up for you. Also, we'll talk about the Spelling Bee winner. On the way, B99.9.

0: Jordan Davis. Your member is chasing him down. He's trying to fight it. He don't want to turn the truck around. He's just going to keep on driving. Hopefully, he'll overcome this temptation. Well, there is a 14-year-old that can probably spell better than you and I. A 14-year-old in California won the 2026 Scripps National Spelling Bee after an intense spell-off. In the final round, he rattled off a string of incredibly difficult words with speed and confidence, sealing the championship in the spelling bee as an eighth grader. He sealed the deal there. Now, I didn't tell you his name because I can't even pronounce it, let alone spell it. Now, let me ask you a question. I give you a fresh sheet of paper and a sharp number two pencil. Are you going to be able to spell out these words? These are some of the ones that I was thinking about. I have problems with these words. They get me every time. How about this word? Definitely. All right, that's easy. All right. Occurrence. Maintenance. Let's see. Privilege. Acknowledge. Here's one. This one gets me. Restaurant. Conscience. Occurrence. I ain't gonna lie, February gets me too, and Wednesday. And definitely, I'm always stuck on rhyme and rhythm and meteorologist. Any of those, if you could help me out. Turn in your paper when you're done.
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0: Bucci. Trey Davison here on top of the Noontime Hour in the PVT studios. Hope your day's going great so far. Well, there's a man. I'm not a TikTok fan, but it did show up here in the studio. And we have all these fun things that we can find about artists and other things. And I guess this guy come off of TikToks where he's doing this stuff. Maybe you've seen it. The man produces L.I. Langley's song Choose in Texas in different music styles. And the man imagines L.I.'s song with anything from German, Jamaican, Indian, and New Orleans style type music. And he changes things up. Let's take a listen to this and see. Maybe some island music with L.I. Langley.
1: She's from Texas, I can tell by the way he's two-stepping round the room.
0: I guess this is the Jamaican version.

0: Brian, drink a beer. Trey here with you. We're playing the legends for you all week long and all weekend. Like this one from Conway. Don't take it away. B99.9.
1: I've been looking for you all night long, darling.

0: B99.9 Alabama in a hurry. Alabama's not the only one in a hurry. Firemen, the fire department's always in a hurry. Well, there's a couple of pranksters back at it on TikTok now, calling the Firehouse Subs restaurant to report a fire. Terrible joke. By the way, they did use some fireman terms when making the call, so it did sound pretty legit. They said that there's a fire across the street. The garage is completely engulfed in fire right now, and it's spreading to the main part of the house. Here's how the rest of the phone call went.
1: Well, we're Firehouse Subs.
2: Yes, the firehouse, ma'am.
1: We make food. We're not a fire truck.
2: Oh my God, no, we don't need food, ma'am. We need the fire department, the fire trucks.
1: Okay, yeah, we're Firehouse Subs. We make food.
2: Firehouse trucks?
1: We make food. We're not.
0: And no, we don't, then she no, started we don't to catch food, on.
2: Ma'am. We need a fire department.
3: We have a fire.
1: Wait, are you calling the troll?
0: It doesn't sound like it's trouble with a heartbreak. It sounds like it's trouble with TikTok. No need to get in a hurry for that call. Let's slow things down. Here's Jason Aldean, B99.9.

Jelly Roll and Lainey Wilson, Save Me. Jelly Roll is celebrating a huge milestone in his family this week. The singer shared a heartfelt tribute to his daughter, Bailey, who just turned 18 and graduated from high school, and now she's heading off to college. It was a touching Instagram post, and he looked back on her childhood and talked about all the adventures to the moment that he realized that she's going to change his world forever, his whole life. Now he's got a daughter. He praised Bailey for breaking generational cycles, calling her kind, smart, honest, and everything that he never was at her age. Jelly Roll. He also said that she wasn't born to walk or run. She was born to fly. I like the way he says that. I guess looking forward now, cheering her on through college, and then, you know, daddy's girl's going to get married one day. Every milestone still ahead. He is just a proud dad. Jelly Roll right there. For Jelly Roll, though, you know, it's not a moment of graduation. That's part of it, but it's watching his daughter soar.

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Hey, it's Trey here inside the big old B99.9 PVT studios. About ready to skedaddle on out of here. Anybody still use that word, skedaddle? I'm ready to scoot on out of here. Your next big B99.9 jock's going to keep you company. I've got to make sure the studio's in top-notch condition, ready to start a big show. You got to make sure everything's in line. I got a fresh sheet of paper here. Nothing on it. Ready to take down some requests and some notes. Good pencil to write with. Good pen. And the eraser's off of it. But use the pen. It writes pretty dark and black. So thank you so much for spending some time with me here. Oh, let's see. I almost forgot. You got to spray down with Lysol. Got to spray down the equipment in here. We don't have any Lysol. I grabbed this first can that I saw here on the edge of the counter. It's Febreze. Air Mist, Refresh and Energize. This is the Zesty Orange Blossom fragrance. I'm going to spray some of this down. All right, now everything's sanitized. All that greasy food I've been in here eating. It's not on the buttons anymore now. Got it all cleaned up, ready to go. Tell you what, one of my

0: opposite human traits is when someone sees the full moon and immediately feels the need to call and tell someone else to go look at it. Me and my mama all used to do that back in the 90s. We lived a couple miles apart, and I guess it depended on who saw it first would make the call and say, hey, it's coming up. Go look at it. It's coming up through the trees. I think one of the biggest and most beautifulest moon views that I recall is the ones that I used to see over the beach when I lived in Volusia County, and I would live on beachside and see it coming up over the ocean. You had no trees to obstruct the view. Absolutely beautiful. Matter of fact, tomorrow, Sunday night, is the official night of the full moon, so make sure you go check it out. Beautiful. Have yourself a good night, a good day, good weekend, whatever. I'll see you back on Monday for B99.9 tonight. Thank you so much for spending time with me and making my day.
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Johnny Law, Lawman, 10-8 on the radio this hour. The Judds, Montgomery Gentry, Vince Hill, George Strait, and Moore's, Thomas Rhett, Jordan Davis.

0: The Judds on Southern Virginia's Country Station, B99.9. Johnny Law in the PVT studios. And you know, that's something to be proud of.
1: There's a story that my daddy tells religiously. 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

0: 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Man, my allergies, they are off the charts. Where's my Claritin? How's your Saturday going? Here's Randy Houser.
1: 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Ain't never

0: Luke Combs on Southern Virginia's country station, B99.9. This is Johnny Law. The Mobile, Alabama police are looking for a man who took a lawnmower from Lowe's on a joyride. The police were called to the store about a theft in progress around 4:30 in the morning. If you want a joyride, come on over to my house and cut my yard.
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0: 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Sawyer Brown on Southern Virginia's Country Station, B99.9. 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
1: 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Nah, I ain't drunk.

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Sammy Kershaw, Southern Virginia's country station, B99.9. This is Johnny Law. And if you like bluegrass, you're going to love the Saturday Night Stop tonight, 5 until 7, with Gene Allen. Here comes Kip.

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0: Southern Virginia's country station, B99.9. Allergy Man here. And Cooper Allen, well, he's coming to Dr. Pepper Park at the Bridges on Thursday, July 16th. And we have your tickets. 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
2: Here's your forecast for Rocky Mount, Martinsville, and Smith Mountain Lake. Mostly cloudy skies overhead tonight. Lows in the lower 50s. Mostly sunny on Sunday. Highs in the mid-70s. Becoming mostly cloudy for Sunday night. Lows around 60. Looking ahead to Monday and Monday night, partly cloudy. Highs will top out in the upper 70s. Overnight lows in the mid-50s. On Tuesday, mostly sunny and nice. Highs in the mid-70s. Tuesday night through Thursday look mostly clear. Lows in the mid-50s, highs in the upper 70s. For Thursday night, mostly clear, lows in the upper 50s, and mostly sunny on Friday. Highs will reach the lower 80s. I'm Johnny Cottle on Southern Virginia's Country Station.

Just after 3 o'clock on Southern Virginia's country station, B99.9, this is Johnny Law, Bolo this hour for Keith Whitley, Luke Bryan, Aaron Tippin, Megan Maroney, and more. Here's Corey Kent, Rocky

Wide Open. Keith Whitley on Southern Virginia's country station, B99.9. This is Johnny Law in the PVT studios in pursuit of the best of the legends and the best of today. Here's Luke Bryan.

Virginia's country station, B99.9 in the Shreveport, Louisiana police recently arrested Jeffrey Turner after he trashed a Walmart store. Walmart banned Turner before he returned several days later and ran through the store, tossing items from shelves, knocking over clothing racks, and throwing merchandise. Just sounds like a typical day at Walmart, right?

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And guess what? Robin returns on Monday to host the cafe. So glad to have

McIntyre on Southern Virginia's country station, B99.9, and baseball is back. 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

0: Southern Virginia's country station, B99.9. This is Johnny Law. Now, news to amuse. The Denver, Colorado police recently found a suspect hiding in an air conditioning unit. The suspect drove through two fences and hit a building before running away. Officers canvassed the area and found him inside the AC unit. When arrested, the suspect said, "I was just chilling."
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4: Here's your forecast for Rocky Mount, Martinsville, and Smith Mountain Lake. Mostly cloudy skies overhead tonight. Lows in the lower 50s. Mostly sunny on Sunday. Highs in the mid-70s. Becoming mostly cloudy for Sunday night. Lows around 60. Looking ahead to Monday and Monday night, partly cloudy. Highs will top out in the upper 70s. Overnight lows in the mid-50s. On Tuesday, mostly sunny and nice. Highs in the mid-70s. Tuesday night through Thursday look mostly clear. Lows in the mid-50s. Highs in the upper 70s. For Thursday night, mostly clear. Lows in the upper 50s. And mostly sunny on Friday. Highs will reach the lower 80s. I'm Johnny Cottle on Southern Virginia's Country Station.

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This is Johnny Law, the lawman in the PVT studios in pursuit of the best of the legends and the best of today. I love this song from Maddie and Tay, Die from a Broken Heart. Hey,

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Here's Chris Young now, I'm Coming Over on B99.9.

0: Virginia's country station, B99.9. That's it for the Lawman. Johnny Law checking out, going 10-7. Gotta go get some more Claritin and blow my nose. The best in bluegrass. The Saturday night stomp is on the way at 5. Until next time, stay safe.
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4: Here's your forecast for Rocky Mount, Martinsville, and Smith Mountain Lake. Mostly cloudy skies overhead tonight. Lows in the lower 50s. Mostly sunny on Sunday. Highs in the mid-70s. Becoming mostly cloudy for Sunday night. Lows around 60. Looking ahead to Monday and Monday night, partly cloudy. Highs will top out in the upper 70s. Overnight lows in the mid-50s. On Tuesday, mostly sunny and nice. Highs in the mid-70s. Tuesday night through Thursday look mostly clear. Lows in the mid-50s, highs in the upper 70s. For Thursday night, mostly clear, lows in the upper 50s, and mostly sunny on Friday. Highs will reach the lower 80s. I'm Johnny Cottle on Southern Virginia's Country Station.

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From Studio B, this is the Saturday Night Stomp on B99.9. J.D. Crow in the New South there with Lefty's Old Guitar. Before that, we heard Third Time Out, the instrumental called Crucial County. Gene Allen here, and you found it, the absolute best in bluegrass. We'll do it right up until 7 o'clock tonight. Coming up at 7, the original Country Gold with Rowdy Yates. Between now and then, a lot of picking to get to. So let's keep it rolling. Jimmy Martin on the way, Unspoken Tradition. Rhonda Vincent coming up, and this is the Grascals. It's called Cold Dust Kisses, and it's on the Saturday Night Stomp on B99.9.

0: From Studio B, this is the Saturday Night Stomp on B99.9. Greg Blake with Bluefield Mountain Wind. Heard Rhonda Vincent before that, one called I've Forgotten You. We'll take a quick break here and back into the music with the Steep Canyon Rangers up next. From Studio B, this is the Saturday Night Stomp on B99.9.
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Doyle Lawson and Quicksilver on the Saturday Night Stomp on B99.9. That's called I'll Take the Lonesome Every Time. 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Well, the lost and found on the way. We'll hear from Bill Monroe doing an instrumental. Right now, Alison Krauss in Union Station. This is called Richmond on the James, and it's on the Saturday Night Stomp on B99.9.

0: 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Heard Bill Monroe doing Sally Gooden before that, old-time instrumental. Coming up, more of the absolute best in bluegrass. We'll get things cranking with Larry Sparks up next. From Studio B, this is the Saturday Night Stomp on B99.9.
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That's the Dale and the Boys, the Dale McCurry Band. It's called She Can't Burn Me Now on the Saturday Night Stomp on B99.9. For that, we heard Michael Cleveland doing an instrumental entitled Dance Around Molly. Good evening. My name is Gene Allen. You found it. The absolute best in bluegrass. We do it right up until 7 o'clock tonight. Coming up at 7, it'll be the original Country Gold with Rowdy Gates, the best country you can find of the 70s, 80s, and 90s. The Stanley Brothers on the way. We'll hear from the Lonesome Heartstrings, Grasstown, the Cody Norris Show, just to name a few. Right now, it's Woody Platt along with Tim O'Brien. It's called Toe the Line. It's on the Saturday Night Stomp on B.

0: from Studio B. This is the Saturday Night Stomp on B99.9 with the Cody Norris Show. It's called Blue Ain't the Word. Poe Ramblin' Boys on the way. Jimmy Martin. We'll hear from Ernie Thacker. Flattened Scruggs all coming up from Studio B. This is the Saturday Night Stomp on B99.9.
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That was Missy Armstrong called Creeping Around My Cabin Door. Before that, Jimmy Martin with an old-timer called I'll Drink No More Wine. One of my favorite versions of that song done by Jimmy Martin. Flatt and Scruggs coming up. Ernie Thacker on the way. Right now, it's Bob Minner and Rhonda Vincent. This is called Listening to the Rain, and it's on the Saturday Night Stomp on B99.9.

0: From Studio B, this is the Saturday Night Stomp on B99.9, the Lonesome River Band with Wrong Road Again. That's about going to wrap it up for the Stomp. We got more picking to get to between now and 7 o'clock. Coming up at 7, don't forget the original country gold with Rowdy Yates. 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We'll do that starting right at 7. Jim and Jesse on the way next. From Studio B, this is the Saturday Night Stomp on B99.9.
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2: It's the tunes the time forgot. You'd think that's what we do every weekend, and while it is, sorta, we're going to put a little bit of a different twist on it for the next few hours. Do you have a country favorite? Let's get it on the show.

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0: I've looked all over, but I've never been able to find a Shouten shoe in a size 13. 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The Judds from the original Country Gold, Rowdy Yates, at 855-697-6939, twice each hour. 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Memorable songs, a super voice, and the ladies, they had a lot to look at, too. A fantastic and frankly historical lesson to be learned as well from a man named Leon Everett. And it's coming up next.
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0: highlights in the music industry. It is available now. It's called Duets in the Canvas. That is Glenn in Wichita, Lyman from the original Country Gold.
1: Good afternoon, Rowdy. This is Kyle Alexander from Alpena, Michigan.
0: Well, howdy.
1: Yeah, I was just listening every Saturday night, for the last year and a half at work here, and I just want to thank you for what you're doing.
0: Well, I appreciate that very much. Can I play a song?
1: Absolutely. Anything by Merle Haggard. Be fine by me.
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2: Chris Nelson lives in Hamilton, Texas, and he is a walking encyclopedia of country music. 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The tunes that time forgot, and if you don't find them fascinating,